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1: Don't think if I gave you day. 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

0: business. 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
1: 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Dłoń

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1: When I met you in the summer, to my heartbeat sound, we fell in love as the leaves turn brown.

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No hesitation, if you step, you get a race. Running through these bodies like I'm springing.